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1: So if your stress has been high lately, experts are saying the basics fully work. 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

She'll be all right. 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
1: I think this new trend in drinks is adorable. 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
1: A new list of the happiest countries in the world. And of course, the U.S. isn't even close to the top 10. Finland was number one again. They say because people feel like they're in it together there. Just one more.

Z104. It's McCabe. I know the gas, the groceries, the summer trips. It's all adding up for 2026. And good thing we are getting you $1,000 just for listening to Z104. 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

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Make sure you're following us on Instagram. Chris is always posting stuff you should know about happening right here in Madison. Plus, you can catch up on what's happening with Elvis Duran and so much more. 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
1: This is such good news for you if you're listening to us right now, and you are. 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
1: Happy Thursday night. I'm with you this whole hour on everything. We're at New Hit List. I'm at La Crystal Rosas. Love this one from One Republic. Need your love.

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2: 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I'm Crystal Rosas. This is going viral on TikTok, where Olivia Rodrigo fans are showing us their Guts Crumble collab from 2 years ago that they had set in Risen. Questionable. Olivia Rodrigo here, drop dead.

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1: The new hit list, Ray, she did her thing on the stage to close out this season of American Idol. Her new one here is with Hans Zimmer. It's called Click Clack Symphony.

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1: Yo, it's Liam. I was chilling. I heard that latest track, Crystal. The new hit list is on point.
0: Aw, thank you, Liam. More on the way. You're going to love this Doja Cat one. Plus, Noah Kahan, Pink Panther. 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
2: More coming up on the new hit list just for you. We have No Con, Pink Panthers, and more. Time for me to shimmy out of here. I'm back tomorrow night. Till then on everything at La Crystal Rosas. I know you love this one. Sienna Spyro, Die on This Hill. Got me.

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1: How we doing? It's Rach, and we got some things to celebrate. It is Friday. Your weekend is basically here. And I think that's worthy of celebration. So let's get into your national holidays coming up next.

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1: 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What's going on? It's Rach, and we got some celebrating to do. It's a great Friday. Bring flowers to someone day. You can make their whole day. 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
2: 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We all carry these water bottles around these days. 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

0: coming up next. We got big, big dating app breaking news. Ooh, I didn't sleep last night after I heard there was big dating app news.
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0: Tanya has another Taylor Swift theory. I guess she's got to be right eventually if she keeps coming up with these. Coming up next.
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Just my Z104. Shall we get into our weekend watch list? If you're looking for something to stream this weekend, each of us, we always have something on our radar. We'll get into it next time.

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Well, I'm definitely for this weekend that has already kicked off to a beautiful way of hot weather. How's it going? It's Krissa, Madison's number one hit music station, Z104. Speak about hotness, Shinedown coming to town tomorrow. Ooh, I will see you there.

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1: Hi. Where am I? What is the meaning of life? That's a good question, Krista. Thank you, Krista. Every weight training exercise, regardless of the direction of movement, is ultimately against gravity. I wish there was an exercise for my face, because the gravity looks like a Shar-Pei dog now. But that's why I get Botox, and maybe a little filler now and then. No matter your age, someone you knew as a baby becoming an adult makes you feel incredibly old. No, I wasn't saying you were old. Do you want to play who's older than who? It's kind of like playing who would you do? Ah, did I say that?

Z104, well, the search for the next James Bond is moving forward with Amazon MGM Studios confirming the casting process has begun. Oh, we're going to see a lot of gorgeous people in

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0: There you have it. Brand new music from Gracie Abrams called Hit the Wall off her album Daughter from Hell. By the way, here she is talking about the song.
1: The song isn't as much about a relationship as it is sort of about a certain degree of fatigue and white knuckling in general, which I think we're all sort of doing to get through these times. Mm-hmm. And I think this song was a relief to write because it was, for me, about naming a lot of feelings that I had not wanted to look at very closely.

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Get ready to enjoy an absolutely shellaxing weekend. For me, I'm going to go on out and watch some live music. Chi-Town will arrive at the Kohl Center. I can't wait to see you.

Well, I don't think I'm going to fall in love with this on Z104. Check this out. Doja Cat revealed in an interview with Elle magazine that she's considering stepping away from music for 3 years after years of nonstop work. Well, I get it, too.

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Turn It Up is called Risk It All.

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104. 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Big shout out goes to all the phenomenal seniors at Wisconsin Heights School District. Today was their last day. It's all about Senior Skip Day. 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

0: 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Here she is talking about the hit.
1: The song isn't as much about a relationship as it is sort of about a certain degree of fatigue and white-knuckling in general, which I think we're all sort of doing to get through these times. Mm-hmm. And I think this song was a relief to write because it was, for me, about naming a lot of feelings that I had not wanted to look at very closely. And so in that sense, there's some relationship business going down in there for sure, but more big picture, I would say just about

many of you are still crying because of how expensive your gas is? I know, I'm always crying on Z104. 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

never getting over. 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I know. 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
6: After reaching highs near 80 earlier on, a line of strong storms rolls through overnight tonight as temperatures tumble back down towards 60 degrees. A threat for severe weather prior to a Saturday with mostly sunny skies and a high temperature near 82. With your 27 storm track forecast, I'm Chief Meteorologist Cameron Hopman.
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yet to drop dead when it comes to Olivia Rodrigo on Z104. We definitely want to send you to Chi-Town to see this beautiful woman. So between now and May 22nd, anytime we play Drop Dead, all you have to do is hit us up on the free iHeartRadio app. Tap the red microphone button, tell us your name, where you're from, and your favorite Olivia song to get in to win. You're so lucky. Do you get lucky a lot? Because I

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1: Don't answer the phone, Elvis Duran. The Elvis Duran phone tap.
2: All right, Scary, take it away.
3: What's up, Kate?
4: Hey, good morning, Scary. What's going on?
3: Nothing. You wanted to do a phone tap on your friend Jacqueline?
4: Oh, yeah, definitely. That'd be so good. So good.
3: Tell me about what's happening on prom night.
4: Yeah, well, we have this party bus for prom, and Jackie basically put it all together, and she's worked so hard. She's put so much into it, and I just want to crush her dreams, take her down.
3: I'll make sure that those dreams are all gone. I'm going to pretend I'm from the limo company, and we're going to cancel the party bus for that night.
4: Oh, all right. Sounds good.
3: All right, we're going to call her right now.
4: Yeah, let's do it. Hello?
3: Jacqueline?
4: Yeah?
3: It's Rick Tamlin. I own Value Limos. How you doing?
4: Hi, how are you?
3: Unfortunately, we have a little bit of a mix-up with the car that you had selected.
4: Why?
3: You chose the 26-passenger black, right?
4: Exactly.
3: Our special party bus.
4: Yeah?
3: Well, it looks like I have here on paper that we've double-booked that particular vehicle. So I'm going to
4: double booked that limo. And how is this going to affect me?
3: Unfortunately, we can't accommodate you, so...
4: How come you're accommodating the other party?
3: They decided to give us more money, you know?
4: Because they gave you more money? I absolutely don't think so.
3: I mean, that, unfortunately...
4: Definitely should not work that way, because you have my down payment.
3: Yeah, I know. I understand. You know, it's really...
4: How do you feel like that? What kind of f***ing company are you?
3: We're a very reputable company, as you know.
4: I booked the date.
3: I know you did.
4: It's booked.
3: You know, this is a cutthroat business that we're
4: in. Cutthroat business. I f***ing booked that date.
3: Okay.
4: Are you kidding me?
3: No.
4: Why? Because we're kids? We're 18-year-old kids?
3: Well, not for nothing, but they're going to be using it for a wedding, so they're a little bit more adult.
4: Oh, so a wedding takes over my prom. I have 26 people that I need to find a f***ing limo for.
3: Well, not exactly. What I was going to do is I was going to pair you off into 4-passenger Lincoln Town cars.
4: So I don't want a Lincoln Town car. I booked a 26-passenger party bus.
3: And we're going to give you 7 cars, and they could all follow.
4: I don't want 7 different limos.
3: No, they're town cars. They follow each other like a train. 4 people go in one, and then 4 people follow behind, and then 4 people behind that. How does that sound?
4: No, I absolutely don't think so. I am going to have that bus on my property for my prom. I wanted a party bus.
3: But you could party in the Lincoln Town car.
4: I have absolutely no intentions of partying in a f***ing town car.
3: I mean, they're very spacious. They've got some nice features to them. Have you seen the 06 models?
4: I don't want a Lincoln Town car. No, he wants me to take 7 Lincoln Town cars to prom. I swear to God.
3: Well, I don't know what else to do for you, Veruca.
4: I booked it. I will have that limo on my property at 6 o'clock.
3: You guys are going to do nothing but destroy it. These people are actually...
4: I'm going to destroy it. How do you know I'm going to destroy it?
3: Well, you 18-year-olds, you're not really mature yet. You know, you're not comfortable in your own skin. You know, we've had to clean up vomit and have used condoms everywhere every time we clean out that bus.
4: You're disgusting.
3: You know what you guys do. You're disgusting. I'm not going to be hosting your underage drinking fest.
4: Oh, you're not hosting my underage drinking fest? There's no alcohol allowed on the bus.
3: Right, we know.
4: And there will be no alcohol on that bus.
3: I'm the master of prom night. I know how it happens. You're not going to go to a diner and go to Great Adventure or go to Sleaside the next day. I know.
4: I don't go to Sleaside. I go to Wildwood.
3: Childwood, even better.
4: Childwood?
3: Childwood.
4: If I don't get that limo, you will be in court and I will own. Yeah.
3: You got to get a driver's license first.
4: I have a driver's license. Don't talk to me like I'm a condescending teenager.
3: Tell you what, you give me another $1,000 and you can have
4: I don't owe you the money. You said I owed you is what I have.
3: You give me another $1,000 on top of that and I'll hook it up.
4: No.
3: Yes.
4: Absolutely not.
3: Then the only other solution is you've been phone tapped.
4: Oh, I don't want to prank! Ah!
3: Jacqueline, it's Scary Jones.
4: Who did it?
3: Kate.
4: No! Get out of here! Oh, I'm going to kill her!
1: Ah! Elvis Duran phone tap.
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Z104, well, this is super depressing, but check this out. 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I didn't make that up. 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